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missing this flow my inalienable right halogen bulb light jelly donut gilded lily with my hillbillies on fiddling spoons fiddler rules prince of the corduroy coons bust the jazz hands she hit the lumpy dance Lakeem Shabazz enters deep trance levitating discreet demands steady pressure no hesitating pointer finger callous pigeon pecking no malice and that could change with some introspecting that's very interesting that's very interesting and that could change with some introspecting and then I played pinball with Zev Love X and then I played pinball with Zev Love X and I played pinball with Zev Love X rap forever run your tape deck

shouts to the middle rank. It's dog eat dog, a big bank take little bank. And shouts to the ink tank for painting my lemons gold. External modem used to download centerfolds. It's taking all day for a mislabeled JPEG. Eight leg, body rocker, rhyming like J Treads. I'm what the fire burns, flame is what I deserve. My wallet getting lighter, trying to guess what I might have earned. Heavy. Hold it down like a tongue depressed. 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Rudderless, big dumb history. I should have chose a gig with income consistently. Got a neck full of tattoo kisses. A three-room house with a bathroom prison. The front looks good, but the back tooth's missing. And Getty said we walk like jazz musicians. I don't think that's it, though. I think it's...

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I am not a player. Listen to any of my shows, read any of my motherfucking stories, and you will see that I have never called myself a player. So some of you niggas around here that's quote-unquote look up to me seem to feel that you're disappointed because I've taken this latest relationship step that I've taken. 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

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And I could see that mine was changing with the seasons. Shaded for a reason. They would start decreasing. 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

Excellent reggae from Bob Marley himself, Satisfy My Soul. And I had Chemical Brothers, Steve Van Lobby Schmidt. Hello, Maud, for Live Again.

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Professor. 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
1: The four guides at the car wash in Hesperange, seven nurses at the hospital in Bredel, the all-night staff on the docks in Mertert, 12 traders and brokers at the bank downtown, Farmer John just outside La Rochette working in the barn out back, and the grape pickers up the hill in Remish. 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And maybe you should too.

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I speak these messages they sent to me beyond the human eye. We're living a sci-fi, hung out on a dry light. I'm on a lunar wind in cosmic love in Gemini. They call this broken minds. We try

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Eh? Watch a man in